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2: 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Shut up and sleep with me, come on, why don't you sleep with me? 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

pure intentions. 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
0: 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Just one night all we got. Just one night all we got. Just one night all we got. Just one night all we got. I ain't got time for you, baby. 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